Ordinary from Alex at number 40. All right, 39's in the queue first. A snapshot. A week ago, it looked like this at number 3 on top. Bruno Mars, Risk It All. In the 2 spot, Zara Larsson. And new on top. Dracula, Tame Impala featuring Jenny was our new number 1 song. Can everybody do it again? Is it going to shift up a little bit? What's going to happen? We'll find out in a few hours. Now, Taylor, 39, The Fate of Ophelia.

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1: That's new at 38 on American Top 40, Olivia Rodrigo's Stupid Song. All right, Shaboozey has a new album out this weekend. He calls it his magnum opus. It's a concept album inspired by Greek epics like the Odyssey, but told through a Western story about revenge called The Outlaw Sherry Lee and other Western tales. Here's a track from his last project, Good News, AT40 Extra. 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
1: Coming up next,
0: Ray and Hans Zimmer rise a spot with their symphonic hit on the way, and BTS fall off with Swim. They make room, though, for French Montana and our highest debut. Comment up next.
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talking. He was recently a guest announcer at the NHL Draft with the honor of presenting the number one pick for the Toronto Maple Leafs, his hometown team. And when asked what it was like to be there for the big draft, Justin said it was, quote, a dream come true. He's got 37 daisies on 1840.

Ever Since You Left Me, French Montana, featuring Max B and Remy Ma, our highest debut this week at number 36. Now, Netflix is planning a live K-pop Demon Hunters global concert featuring performances from Huntrix, but details for the shows still in their wraps. They expect cities and dates and ticket sales to be announced later this year. They, Huntrix, with Golden at 35.

Huntrix 35. It's AT40. So let's talk about Ray making her new single called Click Clack Symphony with legendary composer Hans Zimmer. So it makes sense that the song was inspired by a sound. She said the track is about the sounds that high heels make and the times in our lives when you need close friends or family to pull you out of the darkness. Here's the song they made together, Click Clack Symphony 34. Did you know?

this time. And in fact, tonight, she did confirm. The cold never lasts, my darling. It just teaches the heart

Zimmer and Ray at number 34. Britney Spears, one of the most legendary pop stars of all time, and a movie based on her life is in the works. It's still in the early stages, but it's based on her best-selling memoir, The Woman in Me, and Wicked director John M. Chu is set to direct it. We'll keep you posted when we have more details on that. Here's an 1840 Extra from Britney now.

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Yukon, Justin Bieber, it's American Top 40, taking 32. So, thinking back over the last few years, Ed Sheeran has hinted at retiring from music after he releases a specific series of projects, but he just made a big career change that means he's far from hanging it up. After 15 years with Warner Music Group, he's signed a new deal with Interscope Records, and the exact terms have not been disclosed, but we hear it's a long-term agreement with multiple albums from Ed Sheeran. Here he is with Martin Garrix now, Repeat It, 31.

0: AT40, Martin and Ed Sheeran there. Repeat It at 31.
1: Coming up next.
0: Well, Sombra kicks off the top 30 with the first of his three hits this weekend. It's Coming, and Niall Horan leaves three spaces to land inside the top 30 with this.

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6: 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This one for Rosie in Seattle, Washington on Hits 106.1. She wants to hear some Tate McRae. Revolving Door, you got it. It's AT 40. Michael.

0: revolving door, Tay McRae in the request spot for Rosie in Washington State. Anything you want to hear? 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

29, American Top 40, Seacrest here. Hey, our pal Niall Horan is embracing his countryside with his recent performances, but he's far from a newbie when it comes to a pair of boots and a cowboy hat. He's a longtime country fan, says he can't believe he was invited to play the legendary Grand Ole Opry in Nashville. And he kept the party going with a co-headlining show with close friends and country star Thomas Rhett. Niall has a new album out in a style that's all his own. One of the tracks right here, Tastes So Good, 28.

amazing. 3 to 28. Tastes so good from Niall Horan. All right, this is America Top 40, a track that could make the countdown right here. Truly a global hit. Die Die by Shakira and Burna Boy. It's one of the rare singles to contain lyrics in Italian, Japanese, Spanish, French, and English. They come together, though, to make a song that's got some real heat. Die Die, 1840 on The Verge track.

0: That on the verge of making our chart from Shakira and Burna Boy.
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10: Number 27.

Zara Larsson, Lush Life. That is number 27. Let's get to Malcolm Todd. Have you heard about him? When he goes to concerts, as a fan, he loves going wild in the crowd and usually finds himself in the middle of a mosh pit. But he says he's not a thrill seeker. He doesn't like roller coasters, has no interest in skydiving, but he finds adrenaline in the art of dodgeball. He says he could spend all day dodging, weaving, bobbing, maneuvering away from tennis balls flying at his face. Earrings is his hit. Now, 26.

0: can't get out of it.
1: Malcolm Todd, Earrings, down 3-26 on AT40. Hey, Somber says there's more than one way to interpret his new single, My Body Isn't Ready. He hopes it means different things to different people. The lyrics can be taken as a metaphor, or they can be taken literally as a description of how Somber has perceived his own identity for pretty much his whole life. So listen close to this one and think about what it means for you. My Body Isn't Ready. It's up 4-25 on AT40.

0: Olivia Dean holds steady on the chart, plus Benson Boone climbs a spot with his 8th top 40 hit next.
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0: Just outside the top 20, Post Malone released his country project, F1 Trillion, back in 2024, and fans are eagerly awaiting the follow-up. Unsure of what direction his music might go, we'll tell you about the new track he debuted at the World Cup Finals after 23, Time of My Life, Benson Boone.

0: 23 from Benson Boone. So let me get back to Post. Since releasing his album F1 Trillion, Post Malone has embodied the country vibe and almost always wears a cowboy hat with Wrangler jeans, even at his headline performance at the World Cup Finals. But during his set, he sang an unreleased track from his next project, and fans were surprised to hear a return to his former sound of hip-hop-inspired pop music. The track is called Chrome Heartbreaker. Got a clip of it up at AmericanTop40.com.
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0: we'll hear from Harry Styles about the new album he's playing on his sold-out tour, and Gracie Abrams moves up a couple more with this.
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1: Hey, Ryan. It's Elliot calling in from the Valley in Los Angeles. The summer heat is no joke out here, and I feel like we have to hear heat waves like glass animals. Can you please play it for me?
0: 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I appreciate you listening there and right here on AT40 Heat Waves for you.

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2020 that is folded. Seacrest with you. So Gracie Abrams named her new album Daughter from Hell because she thought she was brutal to her parents when she was growing up. But when her mom heard the title, it brought her to tears. Gracie said she played the title track for her mother over the phone, and she was overcome with emotion, which Gracie says is a great sign because that means she's doing her job as a songwriter. Here's one of the tracks that's going to make her parents very proud. Hit the Wall, 19, AT40.

That's Gracie Abrams at 19 on the countdown. Teddy Swims has been at a lot of festivals this summer. He says those shows hold special meaning because going to a festival as a teenager is what inspired him to be a musician. One of the first concerts he ever went to was the Warped Tour. He was 15 years old, and after seeing a lead singer leap off the stage into that crowd, he knew right away that's what he wanted to do. Here he is, Mr. Know-It-All, 18.

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One Republic, Need Your Love, 16. We are inside the top 20. Harry Styles in the middle of his Together Together World Tour with a run of shows in Mexico City starting this weekend. We'll hear from Harry about the new music he's playing at those residencies all over the planet. First 15, House Tour, Sabrina.

0: Carpenter there at 15. Let's get back to Harry Styles. His fourth solo album, Kiss All the Time, Disco Occasionally, released back in March, and it marked a shift in his sound to an EDM-inspired dance pop style. When we caught up with Harry, he told us that he wrote new songs hoping to give people a reaction they don't normally get after hearing an album. Take a listen.
1: I think lyrically and stuff, and just with the album in general, I think a lot of the time it's kind of with the listener, it's like, okay, take my hand, I'm going to tell you all about my experiences. And what I hope for this album is like, I'm encouraging you to have your own experiences, and I'm kind of going, having these experiences is amazing. You should go do that as well. And I'm going to like be here with you, kind of making the music for you to have experiences. But I feel like it's a lot less about, here's exactly what I did in my life. This is like what's happening in my life, and more like kind of a commentary on like the joy that I found by experiencing different things. And therefore, I think it would be a positive thing for you to go do that as well.
0: And here he is with one of the singles from that new album, American Girls, 14.

0: Harry Styles on 1840. That is number 14.
1: Coming up next,
0: Ariana Grande's new album, Petal, is out this weekend. And the first single is on the way. Plus, both Ella Langley and Alex Warren move back up a spot starting next.
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0: 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Fever Dream, Alex Warren. Oh.

choosing Texas on the countdown. The latest single from Bronte Fall could be her first to make the countdown. It's a song inspired by another personal milestone. Last year, she was nominated for a Hollywood Independent Music Award, and the recognition meant a lot to her because she felt she was finally being taken seriously in the music industry. Although she didn't win, it was still worthy of celebrating because she felt like she was invited to the party. Now, here's the song that could land on this chart soon. It's called Invited. Bronte Fall, American Top 40 on the Verge track.

0: Grande, Hate That I Made You Love Me. It's number 11.
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9: 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I agree. Eminem, Lose Yourself. Elias, enjoy.
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3: Right.
0: Sienna Spyro just released her debut album titled Visitor. She says it started off as a much smaller project, but her fans helped it grow. Her original plan was to make an EP or a mixtape called Visitor and leave her debut album for another time because she had a very specific idea for how it should be made. But people had such a strong reaction to the track she'd already released, she felt that Visitor had to be extended and given the attention of a full-length project. And now she couldn't be happier with the collection of songs. Here's Die on This Hill, 10.

Sienna Spyro at number 10. All right. Taylor Swift says one of the most fun days of her life was the moment she wrote her latest single, I Knew It, I Knew You. At 11 a.m., she went to an early screening of Toy Story 5 and was so inspired by the story, she got what she calls the songwriter zoomies and ran home to write. By 7 o'clock that same day, the song was totally finished, and she was ready to show the CEO of Disney to possibly add it to the soundtrack. Now, this is what you hear over the credits. Toy Story 5, I Knew It, I Knew You, number 9.

record, that is the eighth most popular song in the land. So, there's an artist named Stella Lefty, who's quickly climbing the country chart, but she has a single out that could cross over to AT40. You may have heard this one on TikTok. If you have, it's probably still stuck in your head. It's called Boston. Here it is, as an AT40 breakout. On a

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0: We are moving through the top 10, and fans of Lana Del Rey have been eagerly awaiting her next album. It's gone through several delays and name changes, but she just made an announcement that could mean even more new music is on the way.

number 7, AT40, I Just Might. So it has been 3 years since Lana Del Rey released a full-length album, and since then, she's been teasing her next project. It was originally titled Lasso, then The Right Person Will Stay, before finally being named Stove. But fans were starting to give up hope that it would ever release. She posted on social the other day promising that Stove is coming, but it will be accompanied by a secondary album, which she says will represent different parts of her personal journey over the last 4 years. It's unclear when we'll get to hear the new music, but she said she still needs a few weeks to get everything together before sending them off to be released on vinyl. So hopefully it is soon. We now are at number 6 on our countdown. Stateside, Pink Panthers and Zara Larsson.

0: appeared the same.
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0: The numbers get smaller and the hits get bigger. And over in the UK, they've crunched the numbers for the biggest singles and albums so far in 2026. Olivia Dean leads the pack. At the midway point of the year, she has the number one song with Man I Need, and she just passed Harry Styles for the top album of 2026 with The Art of Loving. And another song of hers is still high on the chart here on AT40, So Easy, number 5.

Olivia Rodrigo at number 4, Drop Dead. So Akon has a new single out about being there for people when they're going through a difficult time, and it could make our chart soon. It's called Ringtone. He definitely earned that title because in 2000s, Akon was known as the Ringtone King, selling millions of dollars of cell phone alert sounds from his songs.

0: Midnight Sun, Zara Larsson at number 3. So we just heard Zara there, last week's number 2, which means a new challenger has risen through the numbers to take on Tame Impala for the number 1 spot. We'll find out who it is when we reveal the top 2 coming up.
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1: We are down to the top two, and this next artist is one of the biggest performers in the world. But it's no surprise he became a superstar because he's been preparing since he was 4 years old. He got his start on stage growing up in Hawaii, when his dad would bring him out during his band's performance. And our number two artist would do an Elvis impression with an outfit to match. Now Bruno Mars has outgrown the sequin jumpsuit and scored the number two spot in North America. Risk It All.
4: For just a chance.

$1,000, risk it all on AT40. So there's nothing left but number one. And in the past, we've seen artists from Australia make it to number one, like Sia, 5 Seconds of Summer. But this decade, only two acts from Down Under have made the climb to the top. The first was the Kid Laroi from Sydney, who did it with Stay in 2022. And now, a musician from Perth has scored the number one song in all of North America. It's Tame Impala, Dracula featuring Jenny, the number one song on American Top 40 for 2 weeks.

0: Congratulations. There it is. 2 weeks on top. The biggest song in the land. Dracula. Tame Impala featuring Jenny. Number one. So that does it. 40 to the top. Don't miss us next time. 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
0: Have a good weekend. 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
2: 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This is Justin Bieber.
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2: Let's go.
6: Izzy Wade Hill.

0: It's Izzy, Wade, and Chantel, and it's Monday. It's hard to be on a Monday. It's a little rough.
1: Last week's Monday was really good.
0: I feel like last week flew by so fast.
2: And then we had a Friday to make up for the Monday.
0: Yes, we did. So
1: yeah. It was rough.
0: Today is going to be a good day, whether you like it or not.
2: By golly.
1: Okay.
0: And I want to start out with some good news about a postal worker, because I got a good buddy of mine, Brad. He's a mailman. Another buddy of mine is a mailman. He just got married, and I don't want to say his name on the radio. Because, of course,
2: we've got Narissa up here, who's a postal carrier.
0: Narissa, she checks in.
2: We love Narissa.
0: Well, this postal worker, her name is Mary Schwartz. Mary saved an eight-month-old baby after she suddenly stopped breathing inside a post office in Arizona. Mary was a nurse for 13 years before she joined the Postal Service, so she immediately began CPR after seeing the baby had no pulse. A nearby police officer rushed the baby to a local clinic while Mary continued CPR during the drive. The baby underwent surgery to repair a hole in her heart, but she's recovering.
1: Aww.
2: My goodness, man.
0: That's amazing, isn't it?
2: Yeah.
1: It's also really incredible. Sad.
0: But it's good that she's recovering. It's sad she had a hole in her heart. But I'm glad she's all right.
3: You're waking up with Izzy.

0: Electric with Izzy, Wade, and Chantel. And I wanted to choose this one specifically for Izzy.
1: Yay! Yay!
2: Oh, I'm so nervous.
0: So apparently true love comes with a salary requirement.
3: Oh.
4: Not surprised at that at all.
0: And I'm really sorry. Americans say a person needs to earn an average of $106,417 a year to find true love.
4: Oh, fantastic. Fantastic.
0: With baby boomers the only generation to set the bar under six figures. So,
2: like for now or when they were coming on their come up?
0: I guess maybe on their come up, like when they were falling in love.
2: Gotcha. Gotcha. Well, everything was cheaper back then. That's not fair.
0: Even love was cheaper back then. According to this new study, a quarter of respondents believe their own finances have kept them from finding true love, and the pressure falls hardest on Gen Z. Aw, poor Gen Zers. Among the 15% who have broken up with someone over money, poor habits mattered more than salary. Yeah, I feel like that's kind of shallow if you're breaking up with somebody based on their salary.
2: Have you guys ever broken up with somebody or been broken up with because of money?
4: Oh, dude, the day I met P. Diddy at the radio station there in Charleston, mm-hmm. a girl broke up with me and told me, quote, I'm tired of your minimum wage blank radio job.
2: Oh.
0: Well, at least P. Diddy was there to comfort you.
4: Dude, he did. He was a nice dude that day. No oil involved.
2: I was going to say, you should have got invited to the party.
4: I don't think they were having them then. And if they were, they weren't, you know, as prevalent as they are now.
0: Please remember that Izzy is a fantastic liar. So there was some parties.
4: I was never invited to any parties at all from anyone.
2: He's like, mm-hmm. dog, get a bottle of baby oil. Come on over.
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0: It's Electric with Izzy, Wade, and Chantel. You know, you've heard of good salespeople before, right?
1: Mm-hmm. I've heard of good salespeople. I've heard of great salespeople. Do you know what the difference is?
0: Tell me.
1: A good salesperson can sell you something you don't need. Great salesperson can sell you something you don't need and at the same time make you think you pulled something over on them.
0: Mm-hmm. I once heard somebody described, he was a good salesperson, he was described as, he could sell a ketchup popsicle to...
1: A woman in white gloves?
0: Yeah.
1: That's a good salesperson.
0: Mm. You don't like that, Shani?
2: It's a weird saying.
0: It's odd that we're talking about cold stuff. Aldi tried selling 4 ice cubes for $5 the other day.
2: I saw this post on Facebook. And what's sad is the freezer looked halfway empty.
1: Why are people, we

0: I don't get it, man.
1: I'm going to be honest. I thought it was stupid when people started buying bottles of water. I fell into that. I buy bottles of water from time to time.
2: Yeah, because you don't want to drink that trailer park water.
1: You don't, for real. You don't. Trailer park plumbing is sketchy.
2: Somebody be like, is this chocolate milk? Is it not
3: regular plumbing?
1: No, it's not regular plumbing.
3: I like how he shook his head. No, like, don't even ask about it. Yeah, it's terrible. Aldi's had four ice cubes on sale for $4.99. So you were paying $1.25 per cube.
2: Were they special in any way, shape, or form?
3: No. The box hyped them up as saying ultra pure and slow melting, but they're ice cubes.
2: How do you have a slow melting?
3: You don't have a slow melting ice cube unless it's in the freezer or the fridge. So I don't really know. They weren't, as you would imagine, flying off the shelves.
1: Sliding off the shelves?
3: You think it was... It got to be just a publicity stunt,
1: right?
3: It
1: had to have been.
3: Yeah, I mean, you're not going to really try and...
1: Or else, I mean, some person's like, how many stupid people you think we can sell ice cubes to?
2: I guarantee it was a few thousand.
3: Well, this week, they've slashed the price. Some locations have dropped it down to $4 or even $3.50. Some places have them down to $2.50 as well, so half off.
1: Man.
2: For that slow melting ice.
3: If you need slow melting pure ice cubes in packs of four.
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0: It's Izzy, Wade, and Chantel. We talk about aliens all the time.
1: Mm-hmm. We do. We love some aliens.
2: Yep.
0: Have you heard about this missile on Mars?
2: Blowing up aliens?
0: No. Well, so there is a theory about that. Don't even get me started. But
1: I have not.
0: They have a picture of a missile on Mars, and it's in the nerd news. Every week. I love it. There's a photo taken by NASA's Curiosity rover on Mars, and it's gone viral because people think it looks like an unexploded alien missile. Somebody said it could be evidence of an ancient extraterrestrial civilization, and others think it looks like a crashed spacecraft. But NASA is like, nah, bro, that's just rocks, dog. That's just rocks.
3: Did you see where they released that picture of the door as well?
0: No, I haven't seen that.
3: They released a picture of the door on Mars as well. So there's all kinds of stuff happening up there.
2: Are you sure it wasn't AI?
3: No, it wasn't AI. It was NASA. Mm. They even had an article about it. It looked tiny, though.
0: Making sure it's not April 1st because I fell for the Megalodon thing and I'm still angry about that.
3: Yeah.
0: Researchers have developed... And don't, no jokes, a tiny little sensor that can detect dopamine from a single teardrop. The sensor uses a laser-treated carbon material that allows it to detect extremely small amounts of dopamine. And that's the brain chemical that controls movement, mood, and thinking. Now, here's what researchers are hoping, is that it could one day help doctors spot conditions like Parkinson's disease without needles or blood draws.
3: Oh.
0: I wonder what else they could do with that.
2: I was thinking if you like licked your own tears,
0: you get
2: it would
0: happy.
2: Give you little shots of dopamine.
0: I do drink the tears of crying children when I steal their food. Yeah. There's an artificial intelligence system just created by a burger recipe that outscored McDonald's Big Mac in a blind taste test. The tool, it's called Burger AI, was trained on 2,216 burger recipes and went through billions of possible ingredients, and its goal was to balance taste, nutrition, and environmental impact. This is ridiculous. One of its biggest successes was a beef and mushroom burger that was as popular as the Big Mac, but it significantly reduced its environmental footprint. Listen, I hate to say this. If I go to McDonald's, the last thing I'm concerned with is the environment.
3: Yeah.
2: Fair. I'm just concerned if their ice cream machine is working.
0: You know, there's a whole deep dive into that. You should look into it. It's very interesting.
2: I don't know that I trust you.
0: No, for real. Wade?
3: I've seen the documentary.
0: It's very good.
2: I'm not your biggest fan right now.
3: Why?
2: You can take a long walk off a short plank.
0: Wade, I'm your littlest fan. That means two things.
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0: 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Birthdays, Heather Pelletier having a birthday today. Hannah Powell, Jeff Spencer, Aaron Kabuziak having a birthday today. Aaron, I hope I said that right. Janie Hayworth, happy birthday to you. Michelle Eagle having a birthday. The Honorable Ed Wise, happy birthday to you, sir. And Mickey Trivett having a birthday. We do birthday shout.

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1: The THP reports that Sunday at around 12:30 p.m., a crash was reported on Interstate 81. A Nissan traveling southbound went across the median and hit a semi-truck head-on near mile marker 43. A 43-year-old woman was flown from the scene to a local trauma center for possible serious injuries, and charges are pending once the investigation is complete. After an unforgettable season, Bristol Rhythm AFC fans rolled into Gene Malcolm Stadium one more time for the NPSL National Championship game against El Farolito. Neither team scored in the first half, with a 0-0 tie going into the break. Then El Farolito pulled away after the half, taking the national championship game 3-0, which is their second championship in 3 years. After the game, Diane Smith, Bristol Rhythm AFC owner and general manager, said that even though the loss stings, it's still an unbelievable season for the team and one they hope to build on. And students begin to return to the classroom around the Tri-Cities today. Commuters are reminded to watch for students and buses in school zones and along bus routes. Schools back in session today include Johnson City Schools, Kingsport City, Sullivan County,

0: County and Washington County, Tennessee schools. Schools back in session today with early dismissal include Bristol, Tennessee City, Hawkins County, and Rogersville City. More with Izzy Hill and Chantel coming up.
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0: It's Electric with Izzy, Wade, and Chantel. Good morning. It's been lovely so far. And I think this will be fun. So if you had to create a billboard about your ex, what would it say? Correct?
1: Yes.
0: Or what would it look like?
1: What would it say? What would it say? If you could put up a billboard about your ex, what would it say? So I saw this morning on one of those Are We Dating the Same Person sites.
2: Mm-hmm.
1: And it had a picture of a girl, and it said, "Hi, my name is such and such, and I like to hook up with men who are married with children and be a homewrecker."
0: Oh.
1: So straight to the comments I go. Because I'm like, I know people are going to not just blame this young lady.
2: Right.
1: So people are like, well, post your husband too, because he at fault. Wear your husband's face. Post, what's your husband's name? Because they posted it under anonymous name, you know?
2: Oh, yeah.
1: Yeah. And I was like, that'd be a good billboard.
0: That'd be a really interesting billboard.
1: Have you seen where women catch their men cheating and they make them stand on the side of the road with a sign saying what they did?
2: I've seen that.
0: How do you make one do that, though?
1: They do it because they're trying to keep their wife. That's why they do it.
0: Is it worth it?
1: No. It is not. You cheated. You
2: know, I think it would be easy if you were a woman. You would just, like, put your ex's name and then a magnifying glass right beside the name.
1: And make fun of why they need the magnifying glass?
2: Exactly.
1: There you go.
0: Mm. Wink, wink.
2: It's clever.
0: Izzy's exes have some ideas now.
1: The number is 888-937-4487. If you could put up a billboard about your ex, what would it say?
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0: with Izzy, Wade, and Chance Hill. Today, we've got a good one going. If your ex...
1: If you could put up a billboard about your ex.
0: It was a good one until I messed it up. If you could put up an ex about your billboard. I started to say if your ex was a billboard.
2: That was my mistake.
0: Yeah. We made the same thing. So, if you could put up a billboard about your ex, what would the billboard say? 888-937-4487. Good morning.
3: I was calling over the ex.
1: Yes! Give it up, boo! What would your sign say?
3: My sign would say, no good cheating with the ex-best friend and got her pregnant.
1: Oh, Lord!
0: Whoa! Yikes.
1: Now, was she still your best friend when this went down?
3: Oh, yeah. She was actually living at my house.
1: Oh, my God.
0: It just keeps getting worse.
1: I am... Okay, first, how are you? I know that had to have been devastating. Are you okay?
3: Oh, I'm great now.
2: Yeah, gosh. Clearly there are two people not worth being in your life.
3: Absolutely not.
1: Man.
3: Yeah, 12 years of marriage.
0: 12 years of marriage.
1: How long were you friends with this hoochie?
3: We were high school friends.
1: Nuh-uh! Mm.
3: Yeah.
1: Dude, are they still together?
3: Yeah, they're married now.
1: Well, here's the phrase that you need to remember. Cheat with me, cheat on me.
3: Yep.
0: That's a good phrase. I've never heard that before. That's true.
1: Yep. That's what's going to happen.
3: Oh, yeah. I'm just waiting on it, and I can't wait to laugh about it.
1: Well, when it happens, call. We'll all celebrate together.
3: Yes, we will. We definitely will.
2: Until then, I think you should rent out a billboard with both their names on it, because that would be hilarious.
3: Oh, I did a Facebook post about it when it happened.
1: Oh, nice.
3: Those other pictures.
1: I kind of want to read it.
0: Izzy goes, send it to me in a private message.
3: Definitely I can.
1: Well, thank you. You have a good day, love.
3: You too. Thank you.
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2: Traffic.
1: Real-time traffic seems to be running pretty smooth this morning. I don't see any accidents or tie-ups. Now, there is some rain in the forecast all week. Also, don't forget, today's the first day of school in some areas, so you're going to want to watch out.

0: Wade and Chantel, and we're talking about billboards. If you could put up a billboard about your ex, what would it say? Or, you know, we could add something. What? If you could put a picture of them up there in a compromised position that you have. Of course, not a dirty one, but you know.
1: I think that's going too far.
0: You think that's too much?
1: What if somebody just put like a pickup before they started the GLP shot and it had like six chins? Be like, that's the real you.
0: You'll always be fat to me, Chris. It's 888.
1: Or the real yous.
0: The real yous, plural. 888-937-4487. Good morning.
2: Good morning, Izzy. How are you guys?
0: Well, we're good. How are you today?
2: I'm good. Headed to school.
0: Oh, it's the first day.
2: I was calling about the billboard. I would have to say my ex-husband is a good father. He's a hard worker, and he has a big heart.
0: You know what? You really turned this around.
1: Yeah, this turned out great.
2: So about the big heart, he wanted to share it with someone else.
0: All right. There it is.
3: I like a good plot twist.
1: Nice.
2: He's there for his kids, and that's the only thing I could have hoped for our divorce. But overall, he's a really good guy.
0: Well, that's nice.
3: Don't give him too much credit.
0: How are you doing?
2: I'm doing well. My name is Penny, and I'm headed to work at Tri-Cities Dental in Kingsport. If you're looking for a dentist, come see us.
0: Oh, okay. My brother's a dentist up in West Virginia. He'll be happy to hear that I let someone do a shout out.

0: Awesome. Well, you guys have a wonderful day, and I'll call you again sometime soon.
1: All right. You too.
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0: It's Electric with Izzy, Wade, and Chantel. Get ready. Get ready. I'm sending you all a video right now. I just sent it in the chat.
1: Okay.
0: Jimothy.
1: Oh, I saw that.
0: They have maybe found his father.
2: Does his dad look the same?
0: And it reminds me of Izzy.
2: Is it hunched?
0: It is. It looks like a bigger Jimothy if you watch that video.
1: How? I mean, obviously.
2: They named him Danny DeVito.
0: That's why it reminds me.
2: He's like, terrible. Did you see him scratch his back? Guys, my back itches. Where's my tail? Has anyone seen it? It's in the grass right here. No. It's over here. No. Ah, I rolled over.
0: This is the most Danny DeVito animal I've ever seen in my entire life.
1: So how do they make it that long? Like, how is something not...
2: Something not got it?
1: Snatch that
2: up. Probably because there's a bear out there going, I ain't putting that in my mouth.
0: I was going to say, like,
2: I ain't eating that.
0: That thing got something.
1: It does. It looks like it's got all kinds of something.
0: Oh, Danny DeVito, look, he plays with the little light bulbs.
1: Doesn't he roll over in the video, too?
0: Yeah. He does.
1: Yeah.
0: And he's sitting in this, like, water bath.
2: No.
0: Thing. Ew, the water bath looks a little dirty.
2: He looks like
1: water bath thing.
2: He looked like a comma if it could walk around.
0: That is the most interesting description I've ever heard.
1: That's tomorrow's question. If your X was an exclamation point or punctuation mark, what would it be?
3: Hey, this is Taylor Swift.
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0: with it.
1: It's Electric with Izzy, Wade, and Chantel. All right, so I've got a little quiz for you guys. These are weird words from the Victorian era that we need to bring back. All right? Okay. I'm going to give you the word. You tell me what it means.
2: Okay.
1: Chuckaboo. If I were to say Izzy is a chuckaboo,
2: I don't know. What would that mean?
1: This is an easy one. Come on.
2: I can't. I don't know. Is this,
1: it means
2: is
1: a
2: it
1: good a good friend.
2: Oh, okay.
0: Oh, no, that's not
2: where
0: I was going with that.
1: All right, so now here's a phrase. All right, you ready?
2: Yeah.
1: Butter upon bacon. What does that mean?
0: Butter upon bacon?
1: Mm-hmm. Yeah.
2: Redundant?
1: He's putting his butter upon bacon.
2: Is he doing
0: messing
2: something
0: with another guy's woman?
1: No.
2: What?
1: I can see where you get there. No, that's yeah, a good one. Too much extravagance.
2: I don't even use the word extravagance in my daily or yearly life.
1: I know, but it sounded too funny not to include it butter did upon it's bacon.
2: Yeah, that's funny.
1: All right, you ready?
0: No, yeah. Nobody's ever looked at you and been like, that's extravagant.
1: Shani, what if I said you and Bailey are coffee sisters?
0: We

0: or friends who enjoy coffee together?
1: Close. Besties or best friends.
0: Oh. Okay.
2: Aww. Yeah.
1: All right. This is terrible. What if I said that's a fly rink?
3: A fly rink?
1: A fly rink.
0: Can you use it in a sentence?
1: Look at that man's fly rink.
0: Are we looking at Izzy?
1: No.
0: Who?
1: Not yet. I mean, so at some point we will be, but not yet.
0: Hmm.
1: That was a great hint. This would be more for me.
0: Bald?
1: A polished bald head.
3: Oh, wow. Oh. Why do they call it a fly rink?
1: I don't know. Because you can see the flies when they land on there. That's my only thing. All right. And finally, it looks like we're having some champagne weather today.
0: Nice weather?
3: Mm-mm. Raining?
1: Bad weather.
0: Oh.
1: Raining.
0: Oh.
1: Yeah. Moisture.
3: Oh, okay.
0: But champagne, that sounded, I thought, nice.
1: No. It does sound nice. So I think we should bring some of those back.
0: Mm, I like those.
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15: Traffic.
3: Well, real-time traffic looks like it's running pretty smooth this morning. I don't see any accidents, tie-ups, none of that going down. I do see rain in the forecast today, high of 82, and rain pretty much all week. 68 now, overcast. Sabrina Carpenter is on Electric 94.9.

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1: The THP reports that Sunday at around 12:30 p.m., a crash was reported on Interstate 81. A Nissan traveling southbound went across the median and hit a semi-truck head-on near mile marker 43. A 43-year-old woman was flown from the scene to a local trauma center for possible serious injuries, and charges are pending once the investigation is complete. After an unforgettable season, Bristol Rhythm AFC fans rolled into Gene Malcolm Stadium one more time for the NPSL National Championship game against El Farolito. Neither team scored in the first half, with a 0-0 tie going into the break. Then El Farolito pulled away after the half, taking the national championship game 3-0, which is their second championship in 3 years. After the game, Diane Smith, Bristol Rhythm AFC owner and general manager, said that even though the loss stings, it's still an unbelievable season for the team and one they hope to build on. And students begin to return to the classroom around the Tri-Cities today. Commuters are reminded to watch for students and buses in school zones and along bus routes. Schools back in session today include Johnson City Schools, Kingsport City, Sullivan County, Johnson County, and Washington County, Tennessee schools. Schools back in session today with early dismissal include Bristol, Tennessee City, Hawkins County, and Rogersville City. More with Izzy.

0: Chantel and Shani with the top three.
1: As I think we all know, PH is a big Zac Brown Band fan.
2: Mm-hmm.
1: Right? So he was watching the concert last night at Fenway Park.
2: Mm-hmm.
1: Did you all hear what Zac Brown did?
2: Well, the only reason I know is because you sent me the post.
1: I did send you the post.
2: What?
1: It was incredible. So they said something huge was coming. So the whole concert, that's why I was kind of invested. I was like, okay, what's going to happen? He gave every single person attending a free Margaritaville at Sea cruise for two people.
0: How many people were there?
1: It said like over 37,000.
0: How did he do that?
1: It was a sold out crowd of over 37.
2: It had to be a promotion with Margaritaville. Like, he's not funding that. Like, probably they dipped in half and then they, I don't know.
1: Yeah, that's what I was saying. I was like, how much money would that be? Like,
0: gosh.
2: I mean, technically, you could get away with it for, $300 a person.
0: But just still, that's a lot.
2: Three-night, four-day cruise is the minimum. But
1: if you put that on, like, let's say 40,000
2: people.
1: Yeah,
2: I know. You're still going to be paying a lot of money.
0: Yeah, that's $1.2 million. Jeez. That's crazy.
1: Well, plus, he is working with Margaritaville at Sea. They're doing

0: awesome. Like,
1: there you go.
0: Well, one, he was in with Jimmy Buffett and all that. But then they're doing, he's doing some concert where all three of the Margaritaville ships are coming to this island, and then he's doing a concert.
1: On the island?
0: Yeah.
1: Why don't you guys go to that? That'd be better than the Sphere.
0: Dude, I was so upset because
2: your stupid concert and the ball.
1: I feel
2: go
1: like
2: to the ocean, you idiot.
1: I feel like PH messed this up.
0: No, I felt.
1: Are you gonna get a surprise? Is he gonna surprise you and go to the ocean?
0: Well, PH had wanted us to go to the Fenway Park to see Zac Brown, and I was like, we're going to see him in a couple weekends in Columbus. I was like, we don't need to go twice.
3: Now, don't you feel stupid?
0: I saw that. I was like, are you serious?
1: So now you're
0: going
1: to go see him in Columbus instead of going to the ocean? He's messed this up twice?
0: It's a lot cheaper to go to Columbus than in the ocean.
2: I want
0: to
2: go to the Columbus in Ohio where they have lake effect snow. I don't want to go to the ocean where it's warm and beautiful. You're stupid.
1: I don't know. He's making some questionable choices.
0: Is that supposed to be a surfer, dude?
3: I don't know what it is.
0: Or what is
3: it? I just channeled it from somewhere.
1: It was weird, whatever it was. It was very strange.
0: It was, and it kind of made me think of what we're talking about next, the Dookie Dimmick.
1: Oh, okay.
0: You could be compensated if you participated in the Dookie Dimmick of 2026.
3: How do you participate willingly, then, if you can be compensated?
0: So, there's a proposed class action lawsuit.
1: If you ate at Taco Bell between the dates of... Is that what it is?
0: It doesn't say the specific dates that I see.
1: But is that what it is? Is it Taco Bell? Are they going after Taco Bell?
0: I'm getting there.
1: Oh, my God.
0: Patience. Settle down.
2: Patience, man. We're in Fenway, not getting a cruise.
1: I just don't know why we got to slow play the story.
0: This... Because I haven't had a chance to talk. Every two words. Well, what's happening? Well, what's happening? Well, what was it the day?
1: I've got questions.
0: This lawsuit is seeking damages of at least $200 for customers who purchase Taco Bell items containing bad lettuce. So the central case involves a man in West Virginia named Lawrence Knoll. His lawyers say he... Quote,
2: Larry? Hey, Larry.
0: Would not have purchased the products or would not have paid the price he paid had he known the lettuce was contaminated.
2: Well, who would have, Larry?
3: How do you prove it?
0: Maybe there's video evidence? I don't know how
1: there
0: you
1: better
0: prove
1: not
0: it.
1: Be.
3: No.
1: I'm not on that jury. I
3: was just,
1: that.
3: Yeah, I was going to say, if I was on a jury and somebody said they had, just take their word for it, I'd be like,
0: Be like, do you want me to prove it?
3: Yes.
0: Let's go.
1: Well, then how do you know, like, it's regular versus epidemic?
0: I think you'd be able to tell.
1: That was a joke. Because of where we're talking about.
0: So last, Ariana Grande. I never say her name right. Ariana Grande. She is going to actually step away from the spotlight after her tour, apparently.
1: Finally.
0: So there's
1: we can't
0: been,
1: miss you if you don't take a break, Ariana.
0: There's been growing concern about her health because of her bony appearance, especially after the release of her video for Petal on Friday.
3: You know, that's the problem with America. If you're too fat, they say something. If you're too skinny, they say something. If you're just right, nobody says a thing. How are you supposed to know?
0: No, and this, like, if you look at her, you can tell something's wrong.
3: Yeah. Is she?
0: Like, there's an issue. Something's going on. I don't think we need to all point it out, though. Like, you know, like, you think that's making her feel any better if we all are saying something about her appearance? Like, it's obvious that there's something going on.
1: But sometimes it has to get to that level before there's an intervention or before you do anything about it.
0: Yeah, but people are terrible. So it's
1: Izzy,
0: like...
1: Cut the music. So, Shannon, we've wanted to talk to you about this for a long time.
0: Oh, my bony appearance. I'm so sorry.
1: No, it's the fact that you can't say your G's. We really need you to go talk to a speech pathologist. She just toothed the microphone.
0: I did toothed the microphone.
4: You're waking up with Izzy.

0: It's Electric with Izzy, Wade, and Chantel. So for a junk drawer to legally qualify as a junk drawer, what's an absolute must-have in the junk drawer? And why is it a busted pair of scissors and some batteries?
1: It's got to have screws that you don't know what they go to.
0: Okay, that's true.
2: That's a good one.
0: Shani, what do you keep in your junk drawer?
2: I feel like a roller that like jams it so you can't get it open.
1: A half-open matchbox with some of them spilled out.
0: Oh, that's a good one.
1: Yep.
0: Some tiny screwdrivers we've got in our junk drawer.
1: And you can't use them on anything because they're too small.
0: Well, no, there's one thing we use them on.
2: Receipts that you thought you'd need but never did.
0: I'm bad about that. I throw those away immediately.
1: I keep instruction manuals for appliances that I never use the manuals ever.
0: That makes sense.
2: Yeah, I've done that too. It's like ones, and it's manuals that you should have known at the time you would never need, like for a toaster.
1: Yeah, yeah.
0: Why? What if you needed a replacement part for the toaster?
2: Like I'd be getting a new toaster.
0: Like the little crumb drawer? What if you really like that toaster? What if it makes good toast?
2: I'd get a new one that looks just like it.
1: And throw the other one away.
0: It may not make the good toast, though.
2: I'd be not fixing it.
0: Do you have a Star Wars toaster, right? Does it burn like the planet of, like the Death Star on your toast or something?
1: I don't have a Star Wars toaster.
2: That's a great idea. The most unattractive fact I've ever heard about anybody.
1: That's the most unsexy thing. I thought it was going to be the BiPAP, but no, it's this.
0: I thought it was going to be the BiPAP.
2: That tops the BiPAP.
0: In fact, is not it.
2: That tops the Transformers.
0: If you could get a toaster that would burn a picture of Elvis into a piece of toast, you'd have it.
2: Oh, heck yeah, like some sideburns.
0: But does that not make it unattractive?
2: No.
0: It does. Yes.
2: No.
1: It does.
2: Elvis was a symbol of...
0: So was the Death Star.
2: No.
0: And when it blew up...
2: No.

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10: Traffic.
11: Got a road closed in Kingsport. That's going to be at East Ravine Road. And you're going to want to avoid that area. East Ravine Road. That road is closed. I don't know where on East Ravine. It just says that's closed. Washington County working an accident at Old State Route 34 in Telford School Road. I'd avoid that area if I were you. Today's high going to be 82. Tonight, 65. Tomorrow, we'll see 86 and rain all week. Right now, 70.

0: Lindsay, Wade, and Chantel. Good morning, it's Electric. It's time for
1: Dumb Criminal.
0: Not Florida. Where, though?
2: Nebraska.
0: No, closer to Florida.
3: Georgia.
0: Yes! Wow!
2: Good job.
3: Oh,
0: wow.
3: Snap.
0: Marietta, Georgia. You've heard of people not being a morning person, right?
3: Mm-hmm. Yep.
2: Married one. I would have two for kids.
0: Oh, they're not morning people either?
2: Mm-mm.
0: Ooh, no. Ooh, all right. Well, there's a dude down there named Jesse Allen Davis. Jesse is 21, and he has been arrested because of an incident that happened on July 19th at Sedgefield Apartments, which I think that's how you say that. The victim was out exercising, and she passed Davis, whom she did not know. And she says, good morning. Well, that enraged him.
2: Davis.
3: It is not a good morning.
0: No, he tried to run over her three separate times. The victim managed to escape uninjured by hiding behind a dumpster and calling 911 in a hushed whisper while dispatchers could hear the vehicle approaching.
2: Woo!
0: After failing to hit the woman, Davis, he fled the parking lot, sideswiped a car, and crashed into a nearby utility pole. Police did arrest him. He was charged with aggravated assault, hit and run. And the police are still investigating because he could be charged with some other stuff.
3: Mm. That's why I just say morning.
2: Morning.
0: Instead of good morning?
3: Yeah, I don't assume. Morning.
2: I say it hopefully.
3: Good morning.
2: Nice. No, I say it so that I'm hoping they're having a good morning, or I hope when it says good morning. You know what I mean? Like, I hope you're having a good morning.
3: No, I hope you have the day you deserve.
0: Well,
3: is my philosophy.
0: Rude.
2: That is rude.
3: Well, that's only rude if you're a terrible person.
0: I hope you have the day you deserve. So I was at Pal's. It's a shanty. It's like a locally owned franchise, huge around here. So I went to Pal's last week one day to get water, and it was 66 cents. So

0: is pull it around, and you order on one side. There are these little tiny buildings. You order on one side, you pick up your order and pay on the other side. So as I get around, I always ask the cashier before I order or before I pay, how's your day? Every single, it doesn't matter where. So I always say that. So I get around and the dude was, he was like 66 cents. I was like, how's your day? He was like, it's good. How's your day? And I said, it's good. I give him my dollar. And then I said, you can keep that 34 cents for the next guy. And he goes, you're in a good mood. And gave me back my water and made my day.
1: That's awesome.
2: So many confusing factors. You went through and just ordered a water?
0: Yeah, because I didn't have any cold and I didn't have any ice and it was hot.
1: Can I tell you my favorite part of the story? You had to explain how a drive-thru operates because Shani's never been through a drive-thru.
0: Well, you
1: that
0: don't
1: was
0: normally
1: my favorite part of the story.
0: You don't normally order at a window and then pay at the next. It's usually a speaker.
2: Is Pals, I pictured that as like a grocery store, but then you started talking about a drive-thru.
0: No, it's like a burger place.
2: And you went through and only ordered a water.
0: Yeah, I know. You're angry.
2: For 66 cents.
0: Yes.
1: Couldn't you have stopped at a gas station and gotten...
0: Not for 66 cents, you can't. You've been to a gas station and get water?
1: I mean, how big of a water is a courtesy cup,
0: it's a
1: right?
0: Big, no, it's a big one.
2: Mm. Huh. Yeah. Yeah, I hope you have the day you deserve.
3: Izzy, Wade Hill, and Chantel on Electric 94.9.

0: It's Electric with Izzy, Wade, and Chantel. And Wade, police are on our side.
1: Okay.
0: Not Izzy, but us. Because they're dressing up as Sasquatches to catch distracted drivers.
1: That's awesome.
2: What?
1: That's awesome.
0: Police in New Jersey have been dressing up as shrubs to catch distracted drivers.
2: That's a gila suit. That's not a Sasquatch.
0: Okay, Wade, may I finish?
3: Yeah, sure.
2: Sure, my bad.
0: So they're all covered up, so they look like a bush on the sidewalk, but they're standing, so everybody's like, they look more like a Sasquatch. Like, they are not
2: incognito at all.
0: Well. No.
4: This is like the Bushman of Arkansas. Have you seen that?
2: Yeah, where he sets in a flower pot and scares people.
4: Yeah, scares people to death.
0: It says they use binoculars. I've never said that with so many syllables before.
2: I think you put the syllable on the wrong emphasis.
0: It said they use them to catch the plates of people who are driving distracted, like messing with their phones. Then they radio ahead to another officer who's stationed up the street who pulls them over. It says one of these traps last week caught 74 distracted drivers in 6 hours.
5: Hey, Jimmy, go get my binoculars. I think I see a Sasquatch.
2: I feel like it's their fault these people are distracted.
4: Yeah.
2: I feel like when they drive by, people are like, what the heck is that?
0: Yeah, that would distract me from whatever I was doing.
4: Well, sure, yeah.
0: Because everybody says they're not doing very well at looking like shrubs.
4: How did we do this article and nobody sent a picture?
0: There's no picture on here.
4: Well, that's dumb.
0: Like, I feel like it's not these people's fault.
2: Yeah, I'm kind of on board with that as well.
4: Yeah.
0: Oh, it says in New Jersey, fines for violating the state's hands-free law start at $200 and go up to $600 for repeat offenders. After 3 strikes, you can have your license suspended for 90 days.
2: Dang.
0: Dude, if I saw a Sasquatch, I'd be speeding out of there.
2: No, you wouldn't. You'd be pulling over me like, I want to pet that dog. I'm going to pet that dog. That's you. Pet that dog.
0: Be like, come here, buddy.
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13: Real time. Traffic seems to be running pretty smooth this morning. They're still saying a road is closed at East Ravine, so be careful down that way. 26 this morning's running pretty good. 81 running good.

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1: The THP reports that Sunday at around 12:30 p.m., a crash was reported on Interstate 81. A Nissan traveling southbound went across the median and hit a semi-truck head-on near mile marker 43. A 43-year-old woman was flown from the scene to a local trauma center for possible serious injuries, and charges are pending once the investigation is complete. After an unforgettable season, Bristol Rhythm AFC fans rolled into Gene Malcolm Stadium one more time for the NPSL National Championship game against El Farolito. Neither team scored in the first half, with a 0-0 tie going into the break. Then El Farolito pulled away after the half, taking the national championship game 3-0, which is their second championship in 3 years. After the game, Diane Smith, Bristol Rhythm AFC owner and general manager, said that even though the loss stings, it's still an unbelievable season for the team and one they hope to build on. And students begin to return to the classroom around the Tri-Cities today. Commuters are reminded to watch for students and buses in school zones and along bus routes. Schools back in session today include Johnson City Schools, Kingsport City, Sullivan County, Johnson County, and Washington County, Tennessee schools. Schools back in session today with early dismissal include Bristol, Tennessee City, Hawkins County, and Rogersville City. More with Izzy Hill and Chantel coming up.
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0: Electric with Izzy, Wade, and Chantel. And normally we give Gen Z a lot of grief.
1: Mm-hmm.
0: They get their fair share of, because they're, by all accounts, not doing a lot of stuff right. This is one of those things that they are doing correct. It's the hot summer trend where they plan absolutely nothing for the weekend.
1: Oh, wouldn't that be nice?
0: I like that.
2: That is fun.
0: Yeah.
1: Even if I planned nothing, I still end up doing something.
0: I was going to say, you end up having to do something.
1: Yeah.
0: Yeah. That's like, a part of that. But I like the idea, though. The concept is great.
2: Why do you have to do something?
1: Izzy's like, I do nothing every weekend.
2: Yeah, if I say I'm not doing nothing, I do nothing, which is every weekend.
0: Well, we have spouses.
2: Oh.
0: And.
2: You're right. That's a bummer.
0: We do a lot of stuff. And I have kids. That's a lot.
2: Yeah, you're busy.
0: Yeah.
1: A house not on wheels.
2: Hey, listen, man. You're busy with a house on wheels. Trying to get your bag chicken cold.
0: You got to go to Pals to get some ice.
1: Please don't bring that up ever again. I'm still really stuck on that.
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0: Chantel and Shani with the top three.
1: As I think we all know, PH is a big Zac Brown Band fan.
2: Mm-hmm.
1: Right? So he was watching the concert last night at Fenway Park.
2: Mm-hmm.
1: Did you all hear what Zac Brown did?
2: Well, the only reason I know is because you sent me the post.
1: I did send you the post.
2: What?
1: It was incredible. So they said something huge was coming. So the whole concert, that's why I was kind of invested. I was like, okay, what's going to happen? He gave every single person attending a free Margaritaville at Sea cruise for two people.
0: How many people were there?
1: It said like over 37,000.
0: How did he do that?
1: It was a sold out crowd of over 37.
2: It had to be a promotion with Margaritaville. Like, he's not funding that. Like, probably they dip in half and then they, I don't know.
1: Yeah, that's what I was thinking. I was like, how much money would that be? Like,
0: gosh.
2: I mean, technically, you could get away with it for, $300 a person.
0: But just still, that's a lot.
2: Three-night, four-day cruise is the minimum. But
1: if you put that on, like, let's say 40,000
2: people.
1: Yeah,
2: I know. You're still going to be paying a lot of money.
0: Yeah, that's $1.2 million. Jeez. That's crazy.
1: Well, plus, he is working with Margaritaville at Sea. They're doing some, like...
2: There you go.
1: Well, one, he was in with Jimmy Buffett and all that. But then they're doing... He's doing some concert where all three of the Margaritaville ships are coming to this island, and then he's doing a concert...
2: On the island?
1: Yeah.
2: Why didn't you guys go to that? That'd be better than the Sphere.
1: Dude, I was so upset because...
0: Your stupid concert at the ball.
2: I feel
0: go
2: like
0: to
2: PH,
0: the ocean, you idiot.
2: I feel like PH messed this up.
1: No, I felt
2: like... Are you going to get a surprise? Is he going to surprise you and go to the ocean?
1: Well, PH had wanted us to go to the Fenway Park to see Zac Brown. And I was like, we're going to see him in a couple weekends in Columbus. I was like, we don't need to go twice.
3: Now, don't you feel stupid?
1: I saw that. I was like, are you serious?
2: So now you're
1: going
2: to go see him in Columbus instead of going to the ocean? He's messed this up twice?
1: It's a lot cheaper to go to Columbus than in the ocean.
0: I want
1: to
0: go to the Columbus in Ohio where they have lake effect snow. I don't want to go to the ocean where it's warm and beautiful. You're stupid.
2: I don't know. He's making some questionable choices.
1: Is that supposed to be a surfer dude?
3: I don't know what it is.
1: Or what is
3: it? I just channeled it from somewhere.
2: It was weird, whatever it was. It was very strange.
1: It was, and it kind of made me think of what we're talking about next, the Dookie Dimmick.
2: Oh, okay.
1: You could be compensated if you participated in the Dookie Dimmick of 2026.
3: How do you participate willingly, then, if you can be compensated?
1: So, there's a proposed class action lawsuit.
2: If you ate at Taco Bell between the dates of... Is that what it is?
1: It doesn't say the specific dates that I see.
2: But is that what it is? Is it Taco Bell? Are they going after Taco Bell?
1: I'm getting there.
2: Oh, my God.
1: Patience. Settle down.
0: Patience, man. We're in Fenway, not getting a cruise.
2: I just don't know why we got to slow play the story.
1: This... Because I haven't had a chance to talk. Every two words. Well, what's happening? Well, what's happening? Well, was it the day?
0: I've got questions.
1: This lawsuit is seeking damages of at least $200 for customers who purchase Taco Bell items containing bad lettuce. So the central case involves a man in West Virginia named Lawrence Knoll. His lawyers say he, quote...
0: Larry? Hey, Larry!
1: Would not have purchased the products or would not have paid the price he paid had he known the lettuce was contaminated.
0: Well, who would have, Larry?
3: How do you prove it?
1: Maybe there's video evidence? I don't know how you prove it.
2: There better not be.
3: No.
2: I'm not on that jury.
3: Yeah, I was going to say, if I was on a jury and somebody said they had, just take their word for it, I'd be like,
1: Do you want me to prove it?
3: Yes.
1: Let's go.
2: Well, then how do you know

0: regular versus epidemic.
1: I think you'd be able to tell.
0: That was a joke. Because of where we're talking about.
1: So last, Ariana Grande. I never say her name right. Ariana Grande. She is going to actually step away from the spotlight after her tour, apparently.
2: Finally.
1: So there's
0: been...
1: We can't
0: miss you if you don't take a break, Ariana.
1: There's been growing concern about her health because of her bony appearance, especially after the release of her video for Petal on Friday.
2: You know, that's the problem with America. If you're too fat, they say something. If you're too skinny, they say something. If you're just right, nobody says a thing. How are you supposed to know?
1: No, and this, like, if you look at her, you can tell something's wrong.
2: Yeah. Is she?
1: There's an issue. Something's going on. I don't think we need to all point it out, though. Like, you know, like, you think that's making her feel any better if we all are saying something about her appearance? Like, it's obvious that there's something going on.
0: But sometimes it has to get to that level before there's an intervention or before you do anything about it.
1: Yeah, but people are terrible. So it's Izzy, like...
0: Cut the music. So, Shannon, we've wanted to talk to you about this for a long time.
1: Oh, my bony appearance. I'm so sorry.
0: No, it's the fact that you can't say your G's. We really need you to go talk to a speech pathologist. She just toothed the microphone.
1: I did tooth the microphone.
3: Izzy, Wade Hill, and Shantel on Electric.

0: Guess you moved on really easily.
1: It's Izzy, Wade, and Chantel.
2: It's time to go. Good News Tuesday headed your way tomorrow.
3: We're done with a Monday.
2: Yeah. Yay. Get out of here, you Monday.
1: You old scoundrel.
2: You scallywag.
1: Coming up tomorrow in the 7 o'clock hour.
2: You cotton-headed ninny muggins. What is the most useless skill you've learned that actually turned out to be invaluable? Like parallel parking a trailer. I'm not one you live in, Izzy. This is a pull behind.
1: Oh, okay, my bad. Thank you for clarifying.
2: I wanted to clarify.
1: I almost moved in there.
2: So get ready for that tomorrow. Yay.
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And so even though there was no doubt that the big box office winner for the weekend was going to be the new Spider-Man movie, I mean, we all knew it, but I still stand behind, I don't like the post-credit scene. It was such a letdown. I mean, I can make something like that at home. I didn't have to wait for all the credits to see that. 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
7: We're looking at a good chance of rain today, possibly a thunderstorm, high 82, low 63.

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Electric, 94.9. So just so you know, a lot of schools, especially on the Tennessee side, started back today. I was really surprised to open up my Facebook app and I saw first day of back to school photos from friends. And I was like, really? Yeah, Virginia starts next week with some of the schools. But just be careful, especially in those school zones if you're driving. How

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1: Tri-Cities weather.
2: Partly sunny today with a 60% chance of rain. Thunderstorms, high 82, low 65. Mostly sunny tomorrow. Still like a 60% chance of rain. High 86, low 67. Then partly sunny Wednesday, high 85.

94.9. Spider-Man, of course, won the box office this weekend, but I was kind of surprised that in all time, it only ranked as number two for the biggest opening weekend ever. Got $355 million this weekend. The only one to beat it was Avengers Endgame in 2019. $357 million. So, but keep in mind, that doesn't include the adjustment for inflation, anything like that. So check that info at what you will. You can find the full story up now at Variety.com. It's Tame Impala.

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just ended amid that public scrutiny, and she says she's taking a step back from visibility for now because, you know, people are mean. 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
1: Olivia Rodrigo, stupid song, electric, 94.9. So just so you know, Starbucks has bumped up the release of the pumpkin spice latte. They originally said August 30th. Apparently, August 25th is now the day for your PSL. Bring back the apple crisp is what I say. And have it all year round. It's the weekend. And

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1: Tri-Cities weather.
2: Partly sunny today. There is a chance of rain, possibly a thunderstorm. Partly cloudy tonight. High 82, low 65. Mostly sunny tomorrow. A chance of rain, maybe a thunderstorm. High 86.

Justin Timberlake, Electric, 94.9. So rumors are swirling around that JT is ready to become a dad again. He just told Motherly.com that he wants as many kids as he can with his wife, Jessica. They already have two.

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Benson Boone Electric, 94.9. Speaking of Benson Boone, he just extended his Wanted Man tour for the rest of this year. He does have a show coming up in Charlotte at the Spectrum Center on August 26th.

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2: Tri-Cities weather.
3: Partly sunny today. A good chance of rain. Possibly a thunderstorm for the season.

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Tate McRae is on the cover of Variety's Power of Young Hollywood, and she's kicking off the series. 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

District 34.9. So after crunching some more numbers, apparently Spider-Man's Brand New Day did beat the Avengers Endgame in its opening box office numbers. It just climbed to $360 million, the biggest opening weekend in the box office history. That story's up, Variety.

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1: Tri-Cities weather.
2: We got some sunshine today and a slight chance of rain this evening. High 82, low 65. Mostly sunny tomorrow. Still a chance of rain. High 86, low 67. Partly sunny with like a 70% chance of rain. Possibly a thunderstorm for Wednesday. High 85, low 68. It's Kehlani Folded.

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First day back to school. Car lines happening right now. Welcome back into the madness. 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
3: Our thoughts are with our friends over in Mount Airy, North Carolina. Devastating flooding over the weekend as the Ariat River crested at 29 feet. The river hasn't been that high since 1979. Millions of dollars of damage has been done. It will take the town months to rebuild after this event. Needless to say, in the Piedmont and Western North Carolina, several roads are out of order and closed off. Here in Southwest Virginia, VDOT is reporting road repair on Interstate 81. It's northbound just before you come into the town of Marion. It's at mile marker 44. It's Kevin Castle, Electric 94.9.
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1: Traffic.
2: A Kingsport crash reported last half hour on Northeastman Road has been cleared. All of those lanes are back open. For the first time in a couple of months, we want you to watch out for students and watch out for school buses as a number of Northeast Tennessee school systems started out their school year today. Down in Unicoi County, we've got those delays once again on Interstate 26 due to road repair. They're just above Exit 32 going westbound. It's Kevin Castle, Electric 94.9.
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13: 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What kind of Midwest Poultry Services have recalled 1.6 million dozen cartons of white and brown eggs. 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
14: 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We're on air.
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1: Really hoping your first day back at school was awesome. 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

it's Justin Bieber on Electric 94.9. Coming up this hour for the final hour of the Monday workday, Olivia Dean's on the way, Benson Boone, Zara Larsson, Olivia Rodrigo, too. It is Electric. 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
1: Traffic.
2: The delays are minor, but we've got them on Interstate 26. Down in Unicoi County, we mentioned it last half hour. They're doing road repairs on 26. This is westbound, just above exit 32. And we've got commuters and school buses still circulating in our areas. The first day of school for some cities and counties in our region.

had the set of a lifetime over the weekend at Lollapalooza. I don't know if you saw these pictures, but hundreds of thousands of people watching Zara Larsson perform this weekend. Midnight Sun on Electric. No nightmare.

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1: Traffic.
2: A new alert that could impact your rush hour up in Southwest Virginia. VDOT is reporting a tractor-trailer crash on Interstate 81. Traffic's down to one lane. They've shut the shoulder and left lane down. We've got a one-mile traffic jam, and that crash is impacting traffic southbound. And one of our hot traffic spots already starting to get crowded, that is West Elk Avenue in Elizabethton. Delays of about 1 to 2 minutes. It's Kevin Castle, Electric 94.9.
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shout out to all the teachers who had to be back with the kids today in school, all the parents, and everybody who had to get up early this morning for the first time in like 2 months, right? 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
1: Traffic.
2: Arrival of rush hour and traffic a little heavy going out of Jonesboro towards Johnson City and towards Greenville. And don't forget, we've got that new traffic signal as you come out of Jonesboro on Highway 11E near the flea market. We'll check on it. Nothing really moving off of Interstate 26 North Roan Street in Johnson City, that exit 20 area headed towards the Motor Mile and Boone's Creek. Delays of about a minute to 2 minutes. Across town, exit 19, State of Franklin off I-26. It's Kevin Castle, Electric 94.9.
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birthdays. 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

She is going to step back after she wraps up her current tour. She needs a break, she says. 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Hopefully she's okay. 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
1: Traffic.
2: Traffic is being affected by a disabled tractor trailer. That's the word from VDOT. Interstate 81, just outside of Chilhowee. The northbound exit ramp narrows down because of the big rig. That's at mile marker 39. Traffic's moving a little better, but not much, so you're going to have some significant delays off of I-26 if you go into the exit 20 area headed down Roan towards the Motor Mile and Boone's Creek. It's Kevin Castle, Electric 94.9.
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7: It'll be down to 65 tonight and tomorrow. Another possibility of storms. Temps around 85. Nice, cool week. Not bad at all. 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

0: August things, lots to look forward to in August, including the Appy Fair in Gray coming up. And it's even longer this year for the 100th anniversary. It's electric.
1: They say the holy water's watered down, and this town's lost its faith. Our colors will fade eventually, so if our time is running out, day after day, we'll make the mundane a masterpiece. Oh my, my, oh my, my love, I take one look at you, you're taking me up.

0: What's up, I'm Morgan Wallen.
1: Hey guys, it's Benson Boone. Benson Boone.
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Tim, I want to run this by you. That the average person spends 5 hours a week.

0: 94.9. So the average person now spends 5 hours a week just texting. Katie, what do you think?
1: I actually just recently stopped working for a cell phone company, and I know that people send like 40,000 text messages a month.
0: I mean, that's just a full-time job. Like, how do you have time for anything?
1: I have no idea, and I don't know who they talk to.

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5: Chance rain tomorrow. It's going to be up to 86. Then storms likely at 85 on Wednesday. 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